Rockin' the Joe, Joetown 107.5. Good evening, everybody. So, welcome to the first day of September. The best month of the year. I mean, I am a September baby, so I'm a little biased. Coming up, Hart and Ron Stewart, but first, Rick Astley.

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Join us every Wednesday. We're going to be digging deep into our Jotown music library, looking for those songs that make you say, wowza, and then we're going to play them all day long on Wednesday. 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
1: An 80s classic from Hall and Oates. Okay, for a few years now, Daryl Hall has been doing this show called Live from Daryl's House. And if you've never seen it, you can find it on his website. He's got his own YouTube channel. First of all, I have to say, the video is amazing. I don't know how much money they put into this, but it's really shot well. And basically, it's live from Daryl's house. He invites a friend over, and it's usually a musical person, and they talk about their music. They perform their music. Sounds amazing. Looks amazing. Sometimes they make a meal. Sometimes they do other stuff. But yeah, he's had Cheap Trick over. He's had the OJs. Oh, that was a fun one. Aaron Neville, Ben Folds, Sammy Hagar. Train has been on there. Smokey Robinson, Todd Rundgren. The list goes on and on. Now, he took some hiatus during COVID, and then he's had his own health issues. But he says that is something he's doing next year. He's getting back into the shows. So you can catch up now. There's 91 episodes. So it's going to take a little time, but you can catch up now on his website. Or I say, better yet, go to the YouTube channel, Live from Daryl's House. We've got Bon Jovi and Kenny Loggins, plus the weather forecast, all coming up next.
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3: Clear and breezy out there for the overnight hours. Very warm. Our low settling to the upper 70s. We're on our way to the upper 90s by later on Wednesday with a good deal of sunshine here. Sunny and hot weather for Thursday. Looks like for Friday, too. And our highs are ranging for the mid to upper 90s. More

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0: Jotown 107.5, 80s, 90s, and more. A classic there from Kenny Loggins and Danger Zone. Of course, that is from the legendary Tom Cruise movie Top Gun that came out in 1986. Well, not only is Tom Cruise a fighter pilot, but he's also a NASCAR driver. Remember his movie Days of Thunder? Well, he announced over the weekend they are officially doing the sequel. Did you see that maybe on your social media? Yeah, him and Anne Hathaway, they did like a little video saying that, you know what? We're doing it. Days of Thunder 2. And it's coming out June 2nd, 2028. So a little while. I mean, Tom Cruise is busy. Anne Hathaway is busy too. She's going to have a baby soon. So that all needs to happen. And then after that, that is when they'll start working on the movie. So look for that in the summer of 2028. And yeah, if you have a little time tonight, find that video. I think it's like less than a minute, but it's kind of fun. Up next, ABBA and Def Leppard.
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1: A little music there from Boston, and then before that, straight out of the 80s, Def Leppard and Pour Some Sugar on Me. Now, Def Leppard, they have been working on their 13th studio album. They actually released a single from the album this year, and supposedly, according to the frontman, Joe Elliott, he says the album is coming out in early 2027. But the guitarist, Phil Collin, he says, you know what, it'll be ready when it's ready. It's coming out when we're finished with it. So sometime in 2027, hopefully earlier, sooner rather than later. But, you know, yeah, finish it up. Take your time, guys. Coming up next, we've got Cyndi Lauper and Michael Jackson.
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The greatest hits of all time. Jotown 107.5. Well, good evening, everybody. Welcome to September. Rabbit. Hope you have the good luck this month. Buy those lottery tickets, right? Coming up, Win in Rome and Train. But first, we've got Whitesnake. Here I go again.

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Well, Black Friday is less than 100 days away, and that's going to mark the end of the Greg Lynn's Christmas for Kids toy drive. 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

0: 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From 1976, off their album Left Overture, that is Kansas and Carry On My Wayward Son. And if you're a fan of the show Supernatural, that probably has a deeper meaning for you too. I don't want to spoil anything in case somebody's just starting to watch the series, but that song is featured kind of unofficial theme song for the long-running series. That's all I'm going to say. Now, if you want to hear more music from the 70s, make sure you join us on Saturday night for Super 70s Saturday Night. Starting at 7 o'clock, we play the best music from the 70s all night long. Coming up next, though, we're going to dive into the 80s with Eurythmics and Nina, plus get an update on that weather forecast.
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2: Clear and breezy out there for the overnight hours. Very warm. Our low settling to the upper 70s. We're on our way to the upper 90s by later on Wednesday with a good deal of sunshine here. Sunny and hot weather for Thursday. Looks like for Friday, too. And our highs are ranging for the mid to upper 90s. More of the same into the holiday weekend. I'm meteorologist Jennifer Naramore.
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0: 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Jotown 107.5. From 1985, off of their album Songs from the Big Chair. That's Tears for Fears and Head Over Heels. Now, when they were working on that song, the original title was just called Broken. Yeah, because that's kind of how they felt that song was. But as they worked on a little bit more, they ended up changing it and going with Head Over Heels. Up next, we've got Survivor, Tina Turner, and you know what? Even some music from John Mellencamp.
1: 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You know, Black Friday is less than 100 days away, and this marks the end of Greg Lynn's Christmas for Kids toy drive. 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We'll tell the rolls how awesome you are. Sound like fun? Reach out to Greg Land for all the details and to get signed up.
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0: The greatest hits of all time. 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A classic from John Mellencamp. Now, John Mellencamp is busy finalizing Farm Aid. Farm Aid has been around for over 40 years now. Farm Aid kind of got its origin from Live Aid. Yeah, Bob Dylan was performing on stage at Live Aid. You might remember that was a big global relief concert for famine relief. And while he was up there performing, he was happy to do that for famine relief. But he also said he hoped some of the money would be used for U.S. farmers because they were going through a lot of foreclosures, especially small family farms. And so Willie Nelson, he heard that comment and he said, yeah, we need to do something for farmers. And so he got together with Neil Young and John Mellencamp and they agreed to help. And that is where Farm Aid was born. Now, the first one happened in Champaign, Illinois, in September of 1985, and they raised over $7 million on the first one, and it's been going on ever since. So Farm Aid this year is in Virginia Beach, September 26th. Now, I know you're thinking, I'd love to go, but I can't. Well, you know what? You can still, first of all, support the effort. Just go to farmaid.org to make a donation. You can make a cash donation, all kinds of, you can do it like once a month, or you can just do a one-time donation. You can buy the merchandise and the proceeds will go to Farm Aid. And you can even watch the concert online. Yes, they have a YouTube channel and the last couple of years they've even put it on Hulu. So we'll have to watch for that on September 26th. Coming up next, we've got the Red Hot Chili Peppers and TLC.
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Coming up, Queen and Corey Hart and Scandal. 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

0: 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Jotown 107.5. A classic from Scandal. Well, good evening, everybody. I'm Chris Taylor. So are you working on your first supper or maybe second supper? Did anybody have burnt ends tonight? It is National Burnt Ends Day. So burnt ends actually started right here in the Midwest. Late 1940s, early 1950s, Arthur Bryant's Barbecue in Kansas City. The pitmaster took up some little bit of charred brisket on the end, just kind of chopped it up. And while customers were waiting in line, he just kind of gave it away for free, just a little snack while they were waiting. Well, it became so popular. They put it on the menu, and it's been there ever since. So burnt ends, if you've never had it, it's like the charred outer pieces sliced and cubed. A lot of times it's from smoked brisket. It's delicious. It's not burnt. It's charred. It's supposed to look that way, but it's got like a rich, beefy, smoky flavor, and a lot of people put it on top of the rest of their barbecue. Some people just eat it on their own, but if you can't have it tonight, I say do some burnt ends this weekend. Up next, AHA and Modern English, plus the weather forecast.
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2: Clear and breezy out there for the overnight hours. Very warm. Our low settling to the upper 70s. We're on our way to the upper 90s by later on Wednesday with a good deal of sunshine here. Sunny and hot weather for Thursday. Looks like for Friday, too. And our highs are ranging for the mid to upper 90s. More of the same into the holiday weekend. I'm meteorologist Jennifer Naramore.
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1: That's the Scorpions and Rock You Like a Hurricane. Well, we are currently in hurricane season. If you've watched the news, you are aware of Katrina, but hurricane, it's kind of weird. Lasts till November 30th, hurricane season. I know in the Midwest, it seems weird because, you know, we're like deep into Thanksgiving and stuff. But yeah, if you're on the coast, you got to worry about hurricanes for Thanksgiving. Hopefully we won't have any of that this year. Coming up next, Crowded House and Genesis.
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Going back to 1986, a song about resilience. Don't give up. 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

0: Jo-Town 107.5, 80s, 90s, and more. Straight out of the 80s, that is Genesis and Invisible Touch. Now that song, well, it was one of those improvised things. Mike Rutherford was in the studio. They were working on an album, and he started playing the guitar riff. And then Phil Collins just started making up the words, like, she seems to have an invisible touch. And he went on and on from there. And when the guys were out touring with that song live, I guess Phil Collins, that was one of his things, that he would just improvise lyrics as the song was playing. So depending on the show you went to, you got certain lyrics. And they weren't always radio friendly. I'm just going to say that. Coming up next, Tracy Chapman and Tupac.
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1: Good evening, everybody. So how did Tuesday treat you? How about the first month of September? Oh, it's the best month. You know what I say. Also, I'll have to disclose, I was born in September, so yes, I'm a little bit more partial to it. But are you guys ready for fall? I am so ready for fall. Done with the heat. Bring on the orange leaves. Here's you too.

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1: A classic from Toto. Well, good evening, everybody. I'm Chris Taylor. Welcome to Tuesday night, and welcome to National Chicken Boy Day. Do you know what Chicken Boy is? This one's a tough one. I had to look it up. I was like, what? So it turns out, if you're from Los Angeles and you maybe were there in the 80s, you probably know what Chicken Boy is. Chicken Boy is, it was a statue. He was 22 feet tall, holds a big bucket of chicken. He's kind of dressed a little bit like a farmer, and he has a big giant chicken head. And it was a restaurant along Route 66 that was very popular in the 60s. And so, you know, people were driving in the 60s on Route 66. They'd see this 22-foot fiberglass chicken boy, and they'd, oh, let's go in there and eat. So he stood there forever. And some people even called him the Statue of Liberty of Los Angeles. He's kind of like the big boy or the Ronald McDonald, you know, kind of the face of the restaurant. Well, he was there until the owner passed away in the 80s, and then the statue was put in storage for a long time. Then 20 years later, he was actually given to a design firm, and they have him out kind of like in their landscape area of the design firm. So if you're going, okay, I got to see this Chicken Boy for myself, yeah, just Google. You'll find Chicken Boy. He's along Route 66. That was his origin story, along with the Muffler Man and the Cadillac Ranch and Paul Bunyan. They were all there. That was something big to do on Route 66. But yeah, go look up Chicken Boy. Give him a little love tonight. Coming up next, we've got Huey Lewis in the news, plus Spandau Ballet and the weather forecast.
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3: Clear and breezy out there for the overnight hours. Very warm. Our low settling to the upper 70s. We're on our way to the upper 90s by later on Wednesday with a good deal of sunshine here. Sunny and hot weather for Thursday. Looks like for Friday, too. And our highs are ranging for the mid to upper 90s. More of the same into the holiday weekend. I'm meteorologist Jennifer Naramore.
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1: An 80s classic from Blondie. Now, Blondie, they've been back together working on a new album. It's going to be their 12th album. It's called High Noon, and it's supposed to come out kind of any day now. Yeah, they said sometimes late September or early October. So we haven't heard an official date yet. They don't have anything on their website yet other than, you know, they're doing this new album, and it's called High Noon. But look for it soon, hopefully. It was supposed to be out earlier this summer, then they kind of pushed it back. So hopefully we'll get it out soon. Coming up next, Journey and Europe.
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When you hear the beginning of this song, it's like a liftoff, isn't it? Something big's gonna happen? Well, that is what Europe had in mind. They wrote this song to kick off their concerts. They wanted something to get the fans hyped up. It's doing it for me. I'm hyped up. Here's Europe with the final countdown.

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1: A classic there from Michael Jackson. Now, earlier this year, we had the Michael biopic come out. It was a huge success. And if you haven't seen it yet, well, you can stream it now on Stars. And it was such a big success, they're actually making a sequel. Yeah, they're going to pick up from where the story left off and move forward. Don't know anything else about it yet, other than maybe coming out sometime in 2028. Up next, Paula Abdul and Pink Floyd.
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Rockin' the Joe, Joetown 107.5. Good evening, all my night owls. Thank you for staying up late with me tonight. Coming up, Bobby Brown and Tom Petty, but first a little Bon Jovi. Now, John Bon Jovi getting his own scratch-off lottery ticket in his native New Jersey. Now the Bon Jovi scratcher makes its debut in October, only in New Jersey.

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We're so St. Joe, we remember when we had three drive-ins to pick from. 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

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We're going to be digging deep into our Jotown music library, looking for those songs that make you say, wowza, and then we're going to play them all day long on Wednesday. It's Wowza Wednesday on Jotown 107.5. She's

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0: The greatest hits of all time. Jotown 107.5. Classic from Blondie. Well, good evening, everybody. I'm Chris Taylor, and a special hello to all of our hotel employees that are working tonight. It is National Hotel Workers Day, and thank you for all you do. My goodness. I've never had to work in a hotel before, but I've had roommates that did, like during college, and boy, they work hard. Yeah, turnover rate's high because it is a hard working industry. And when you go to a hotel to check in, make sure you're very nice to everybody, but especially the front desk agents and the managers, because yeah, they control room assignments and upgrades. So be nice. That is always the way to be. But if you're looking to get a little nicer room, got to be nice to those front desk people. Up next, Tears for Fears, Fleetwood Mac, and the weather forecast.
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2: Clear and breezy out there for the overnight hours. Very warm. Our low settling to the upper 70s. We're on our way to the upper 90s by later on Wednesday with a good deal of sunshine here. Sunny and hot weather for Thursday. Looks like for Friday, too. And our highs are ranging for the mid to upper 90s. More of the same into the holiday weekend. I'm meteorologist Jennifer Naramore.
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1: Well, good evening, everybody. I'm Chris Taylor. Thank you so much for hanging out with me tonight. So, Halloween, 60 days away. Yes, it is officially coming up in 60 days. So if you're one of those people that makes your own costumes, you're probably already kind of working on an idea, maybe getting a little closer to what you want to do. I think it's going to be a big one this year because Halloween this year falls on a Saturday night. So start working on those costumes and good luck. I think if you need some inspiration, Avengers, always, right? We've got the new movie coming out in December, so I think that's going to be a good one. And Spider-Man, oh my gosh. His movie is still doing great at the box office, so that's a good one, too. Coming up next, Men at Work and Guns N' Roses.
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80s, 90s, and more. Jotown 107.5. We're going back to 1987. Now, when they wrote this song in the van, they had no idea this would kind of be a rock anthem. They were just, you know, traveling from show to show, doing the van thing, but yeah, this became one of their big hits. Here's Paradise City.

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1: Classic from Cyndi Lauper. Well, good evening, everybody. I'm Chris Taylor. Thank you for hanging out with me tonight. Now, that is going to wrap it up for me. I'll be back here tomorrow night at 7. But before I go, I want to remind you, if you don't have your Billy Idol tickets yet, what are you waiting for? I mean, Billy's going to be... he's going to be here before you know it. He'll be in St. Louis September 10th and then Kansas City on September 16th. And Susanna Hoffs from the Bengals, she will be performing with him. So get those tickets now. We've got some Billy Idol coming up next. Have a great night, everybody.
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It's Wowza Wednesday, Joetown 107.5.

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1: Clear and breezy out there for the overnight hours. Very warm. Our low settling to the upper 70s. We're on our way to the upper 90s by later on Wednesday with a good deal of sunshine here. Sunny and hot weather for Thursday. Looks like for Friday, too. And our highs are ranging for the mid to upper 90s. More of the same into the holiday weekend. I'm meteorologist Jennifer Naramore.
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1: Clear and breezy out there for the overnight hours. Very warm. Our low settling to the upper 70s. We're on our way to the upper 90s by later on Wednesday with a good deal of sunshine here. Sunny and hot weather for Thursday. Looks like for Friday, too. And our highs are ranging for the mid to upper 90s. More of the same into the holiday weekend. I'm meteorologist Jennifer Naramore.
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1: Clear and breezy out there for the overnight hours. Very warm. Our low settling to the upper 70s. We're on our way to the upper 90s by later on Wednesday with a good deal of sunshine here. Sunny and hot weather for Thursday. Looks like for Friday, too. And our highs are ranging for the mid to upper 90s. More of the same into the holiday weekend. I'm meteorologist Jennifer Naramore.
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1: Clear and breezy out there for the overnight hours. Very warm. Our low settling to the upper 70s. We're on our way to the upper 90s by later on Wednesday with a good deal of sunshine here. Sunny and hot weather for Thursday. Looks like for Friday, too. And our highs are ranging for the mid to upper 90s. More of the same into the holiday weekend. I'm meteorologist Jennifer Naramore.
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0: 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You know, Black Friday is less than 100 days away, and this marks the end of Greg Lynn's Christmas for Kids toy drive. 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We'll tell the rolls how awesome you are. Sound like fun? 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

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Wowza! 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
1: Clear and breezy out there for the overnight hours. Very warm. Our low settling to the upper 70s. We're on our way to the upper 90s by later on Wednesday with a good deal of sunshine here. Sunny and hot weather for Thursday. Looks like for Friday, too. And our highs are ranging for the mid to upper 90s. More of the same into the holiday weekend. I'm meteorologist Jennifer Naramore.
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1: It's time for today's top tweets from around the Twitterverse. 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
3: Mostly clear and warm this morning. It's going to be sunny, hot, and humid today with a high 98. Heat index 100 to 105 with a heat advisory in effect. Clear overnight till 77. Sunny and breezy Thursday with a high 98. Friday's high 97. I'm meteorologist Ann Holliday.
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1: It's time for a science fun fact. The deepest hole that humans have ever dug is about 7.6 miles deep. The radius of the Earth, just under 4,000 miles. 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
0: 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Just when you think you have it all figured out, bam! 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
1: Hey, did you hear this? 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According to new research, nearly half of Halloween shoppers start planning their costumes, decorations, and celebrations in the middle of the summer. These are the same people who put up their Christmas trees on Black Friday.
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It's a Wowza Wednesday, Joetown 107.5. 605 heat advisory continues, I think, for the rest of our lives. It's just going to be hot. Get used to it. 68 right now. Going to play the Stones. I'll play Billy Joel. I've got a Wowza Wednesday song from Rick Astley coming up on Joetown 107.5.

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0: It's a Wowza Wednesday, Jotown 107.5. We are into the burr months. Christmas is coming, like it or not. I can't help you at this point. It is screaming at us. We have less than 100 days to start and finish the toy drive to grant Christmas wishes for over 200 kids this year. And here's what I'm asking of you right now at this moment. You don't have to go buy Christmas gifts. No, if you work or you own a high traffic location, I want you to help us raise money, collect Christmas coins for kids. You're going to start about October 12th, going to run through the 20th of November. All money collected in your bucket will benefit the Christmas for Kids toy drive. It's super easy. You will make a tax deductible $100 donation to the toy drive. You'll put the bucket out. I'll give you the bucket. I'll give you a sign for your door. And then you're going to give me the $100. You're going to give me everything you collect in the bucket. And we tell the world for 6 weeks how awesome you are at your business. Reach out to me. Slide into my DMs. Send me some sort of electronic mail. And get all the details and get signed up. Did you know? When it comes to the living room, 43% of families have assigned seating. It's like a seating chart. Did you know kids say singing is the worst thing about being in the car with their parents? Did you know if you are average, you will experience 400 paper cuts in your life? Bet you didn't know that.
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2: Mostly clear and warm this morning. It's going to be sunny, hot, and humid today with a high 98. Heat index 100 to 105 with a heat advisory in effect. Clear overnight till 77. Sunny and breezy Thursday with a high 98. Friday's high 97. I'm meteorologist Ann Holliday.
3: This is Lisa Stofan. Heard the Mark Patrick weight loss hypnosis hype? Well,

0: 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I lost 70 pounds and my friend lost 20 pounds in the first 2 months.
1: There is a reason so many people attend Mark Patrick seminars. 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

0: 90s and more. Jotown 107.5, 634. Going to play the Eurythmics. I'll play Queen. I've got a Wowza Wednesday song from Madonna coming up next. It's time for today's headlines. For the record, MapQuest says they are leaving it as Lake Ontario. Google's already changed it. The face of the new fall Tommy Hilfiger collection, Travis Kelce, with him and Taylor's dog. Woman hospitalized after suffering a shark bite while swimming off Martha's Vineyard. Next year, I bet she'll just stick to the wineries. Today's headlines.
1: 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You know, Black Friday is less than 100 days away, and this marks the end of Greg Lynn's Christmas for Kids toy drive. Can you believe that? We have less than 100 days to grant Christmas wishes for hundreds of kids. And if you own or work in a high-traffic location, we're looking for your help. We need you. Collect Christmas coins for kids from October 12th all the way through November 20th. All the money collected goes to the kids' toy drive, and it's super easy. 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We'll tell the world how awesome you are. Sound like fun? Reach out to Greg Land for all the details and to get signed up.
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It's a Wowza Wednesday, Jotown 107.5, 639. A new study reveals what makes scientifically and according to the study, what makes the perfect sized chest on a woman? Boobs. What makes the perfect sized boobs? All together now. Congratulations, Jack Black.

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0: 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It's 6:50. We'll get news from stjoepost.com. Coming up next. This story is wacky but true. A 52-year-old man arrested Sunday after making a joke to American Airlines employees at Miami International Airport. They said, "You have any dangerous goods?" He says, "No, but I got a grenade." Ha ha ha. Yeah, canine showed up, checked everything. He says he was just joking around. Well, yeah, that doesn't really matter. He was charged with making a false report about placing a bomb. Big trouble. The next day, another guy did the same thing, same airport. That is wacky, but true.
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2: News headlines. Breaking now, We the People 3 Schools, Inc. has dropped its lawsuit against the St. Joseph School District over the Plan 4BR realignment. Filed in April, it cited Sunshine Law and constitutional claims. Closed in Buchanan County Circuit Court without prejudice. Missouri Western State University is gearing up for homecoming October 10th with Homegrown in St. Joseph, Plant Your Legacy. 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

It's a Wowza Wednesday. Jotown 107.5, 704. Heat advisory remains in effect all week long and probably until the end of time at this point. Good night, it's hot. It's crazy hot. The squirrels in my backyard were dunking their nuts in the swimming pool. 69 in Jotown right now.

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It's time to play Name That Tune. Now, this is just for fun. There's no prizes. There's no money. You don't win anything. It's not a competition. It's a demonstration. It's an exhibition. Just play along at home. Okay, play with yourself. Here's today's Name That Tune. Can you name that tune? You know what that is, right? I'll play it for you next on Jokestown 107.5.

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It's Wowza Wednesday, Joetown 107.5.

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1: 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Currently, less than half of it got sidewalks.
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3: Mostly clear and warm this morning. It's going to be sunny, hot, and humid today with a high 98. Heat index 100 to 105 with a heat advisory in effect. Clear overnight, tell 77. Sunny and breezy Thursday with a high 98. Friday's high 97. I'm meteorologist Ann Holliday.
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0: 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That's Greg. Going to play Michael Jackson. I'll play Eddie Money. I've got a Wowza Wednesday song from Hall & Oates coming up next. Put your phones away. It's time for the kids' joke of the day. 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They're going to love it. 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

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Joetown 107.5. Pabst Blue Ribbon asking for help in finding whoever stole 40,000 pounds of PBR beer that was stolen from a California distribution center. Suspects are described as pretty much everyone I went to college with.

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0: 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We'll get news from stjoepost.com next. Hey, check it out. Check it out. We like to call this check it out. Stuff we found on the internet. Check it out. Everything you see actually happened in the past, because it takes like 100 milliseconds for visual information to be processed by your brain. Check it out. According to one estimate, every time you hit the space bar, 600,000 other people are doing it at the exact same time. Check it out. An actor named Barry Fitzgerald is the only person ever nominated for Best Actor and Best Supporting Actor for the same role. Somehow they nominated him for both back in 1944. He did win Best Supporting. Huh, check it out.
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2: News Headlines. We the People 3. Schools Inc. has dropped its lawsuit against the St. Joseph School District over the realignment plan. Filed in April, it claimed Plan 4BR was unconstitutional and violated the Sunshine Law. Buchanan County Circuit Court closed the case without prejudice. Missouri Western State University in St. Joseph is gearing up for homecoming on October 10th, themed Homegrown in St. Joseph, Plant Your Legacy, with a parade, tailgate, band competition, and football against Nebraska Kearney. 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United Way of Greater St. Joseph kicked

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It's Greg Lynn. It's time to give you tickets to Eric Clapton, Bet You Can't Get It game. The question, if you are average, you will experience close to 400 of these in your life. What is it? You will have 400 of these in your life. What is it? 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

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Got the tickets to Eric Clapton. 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

0: JoeTown 107.5, 80s, 90s, and more all weekend long. It's all 80s, nothing but 80s, only 80s, no 70s, no 90s, only 80s. Awesome 80s Labor Day weekend on JoeTown 107.5. I don't know about you, but I could use some good news. A pair of guys with metal detectors found a class ring from the class of 1988 at a lake in New York, apparently lost during a day on the water 28 years ago. They posted photos to Facebook, could not find the owner. Then they reached out to the high school it was from. Well, after doing some asking around, they figured out whose ring it was, a woman named Kim. She was thrilled to have it back. She says they wouldn't even let her pay to have it shipped back to her. It's pretty cool. It's good news.
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2: Mostly clear and warm this morning. It's going to be sunny, hot, and humid today with a high 98. Heat index 100 to 105 with a heat advisory in effect. Clear overnight, till 77. Sunny and breezy Thursday with a high 98. Friday's high 97. I'm meteorologist Ann Holliday.
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0: 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Joetown 107.5. It's Greg going to play Stevie Nicks. I'll play Billy Idol. I've got a Wowza Wednesday song from Belinda Carlisle next. It's time for Hollywood Trash. Just ahead of the release of her 10th studio album, Miley Cyrus has announced a name change. No more Cyrus, just Miley. Mel Gibson apologizing for mocking an American Sign Language interpreter during a fan fest event in Toronto. Thea Frohden, 17-year-old tennis player. She played Serena Williams in the movie King Richard. Is going to make her Grand Slam debut at the U.S. Open. Let's be honest, that's just a nice way of saying her acting career didn't work out. That's your Hollywood Trash.
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It's a Wowza Wednesday. Transportation Secretary Sean Duffy is bragging that he got car makers to get rid of the start-stop button. You know what? I'm not really worried about how my car starts and stops when I can't afford to put gas in it.

0: 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We'll get news from stjoepost.com coming up. It's time for today's top tweets from around the Twitterverse. The best of the best of the best. Today's top tweets. I have had the same ceiling fan for 30 years and I still hold the wrong chain first. Top tweets. Every day I wake up and begin the 16-hour process of getting ready for bed.
1: How does that make you feel?
0: 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My spirit animal is the bird that knocks itself unconscious flying into a window.
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3: News Headlines. Breaking now, We the People 3 Schools, Inc. has dropped its April lawsuit against the St. Joseph School District over Plan 4BR, alleging it was unconstitutional and violated Sunshine Law rules. Filed in Buchanan County Circuit Court, it's closed without prejudice. Missouri Western State University is gearing up for homecoming on October 10th. 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

It's a wowza Wednesday. Jotown 107.5. Hi, it's Greg. Heat advisory continuing, now stretched out all the way till Friday with highs in the upper 90s. Gosh darn, man. And we'll be in the 90s through Labor Day at least and into next week. Gonna play Rick Springfield and Nickelback. I've got a wowza Wednesday song from Taylor Dane coming up on Jotown 107.5.

0: It's a Wowza Wednesday, Jotown 107.5. It's Greg Lynn. We are into the burr months now, September, October, November, December, and we are hot and heavy into working on the toy drive, up to my jingle bells in toy drive, and I need your help. If you own or if you work in a high traffic location, I need you to collect Christmas coins for kids. It's going to start like second week of October. It's going to run all the way almost till Thanksgiving, and all the money collected will benefit the toy drive. It's super easy. You will make a tax-deductible $100 donation to the toy drive. You're going to put a bucket at your business. I'll give you the bucket. I'll give you a sign to put up. And then we tell the world for 6 weeks how awesome your business is. Reach out to me for all the details and to get signed up. It's time for a science fun fact. The deepest hole that humans have ever dug is about 7.6 miles deep. The radius of the Earth, just under 4,000 miles. So yeah, we have literally just scratched the surface. 7 mile deep hole. Make your own Kardashian joke.
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2: Mainly dry and extremely hot weather remaining in the forecast. Wall-to-wall sunshine today, that high soaring to the upper 90s, heat index approaching 105 with a gusty south to southwesterly wind. Clear for the overnight hours, our low mid to upper 70s. We've got some mid to upper 90s moving our way Thursday and Friday with plenty of sun. I'm meteorologist Jennifer Naramore.
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0: 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It's Greg going to play Madonna. I've got a Wowza Wednesday song from Loverboy coming up next. Hey, did you hear this? Hey, you guys! Did you hear this? According to new research, nearly half of Halloween shoppers start planning their costumes, decorations, and celebrations in the middle of the summer. These are the same people who put up their Christmas trees on Black Friday.
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It's a Wowza Wednesday, Jotown 107.5. Barry Gibb from the Bee Gees turned 80 yesterday. A new single coming out. Instead of How Can You Mend a Broken Heart, How Can You Mend a Broken Heart?

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0: 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Thanks for listening. I appreciate it. It does mean a lot to me. My main man, Manny, is coming up next. Did you know? When it comes to the living room, 43% of families have assigned seating. It's like a seating chart. Did you know? Kids say singing is the worst thing about being in the car with their parents. Did you know? If you are average, you will experience 400 paper cuts in your life. Bet you didn't know that.
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You know, Black Friday is less than 100 days away. Time is flying. That also marks the end of Greg Lynn's Christmas for Kids toy drive. 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
1: It's Wham and Everything She Wants with Manny on this Wowza Wednesday. If you want more music, you are in luck. If you want a few surprises, you're in luck as well. Ace of Base is coming up. Also, Bryan Adams and Fleetwood Mac's Landslide. That is going to get things started next. Well, it's been about a week since the passing of Dolly Parton at the age of 80. Dolly Parton's estate announced Dolly Fest will go down next year in Nashville and London. It was something that Dolly planned to host for her 80th birthday, but it had to be put on hold because of her health, but it is still going to happen.
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3: Mainly dry and extremely hot weather remaining in the forecast. Wall-to-wall sunshine today, that high soaring to the upper 90s, heat index approaching 105 with a gusty south to southwesterly wind. Clear for the overnight hours, our low mid to upper 70s. We've got some mid to upper 90s moving our way Thursday and Friday with plenty of sun. I'm meteorologist Jennifer Naramore.
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1: It's been a busy summer for Bryan Adams with his role with the Punches Tour, their Summer of 69. He just released a couple new songs, too, The Ballad of Terry Fox, and he's also having a little bit of fun with, you know, the little friction between a couple countries. He released a song just a few weeks ago called 51st State. His album Tough Town is out right now. If you're a fan of his, make sure you check that out. 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Lots of surprises, too, but rock sets coming up. Also, Steve Miller Band and I Would Die for You from Prince and the Revolution from the movie Purple Rain. That's going to get things started next on this Wiles of Wednesday.
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1: It's the Steve Miller Band's Rockin' Me with Manny. I actually found that on vinyl a while back at a record store. That's one of my favorite things to do is to find old records. It's fun to go to yard sales, garage sales, estate sales, even thrift shops to find maybe vinyl from when you were younger, or CDs, cassettes. Remember those as well? Well, this Goodwill-branded record store is opening in North Carolina in a couple days. It's called Rewind, and it's like your normal Goodwill, except that it's specifically focused on vinyl, CDs, cassettes, Blu-rays, and DVDs. How's that for awesome?
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1: My name's Manny on a Wowza Wednesday. Still to come this hour, music from Nirvana. Got Madonna on the way, a few surprises here and there. And right now, a song from an album that is celebrating its 40th anniversary. From Slippery When Wet, Bon Jovi, here's one of Dead or Alive.

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We're so St. Joe, we remember when Santa was on the Mead Building. Joetown 107.5. What?

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It's Manny. 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
1: There's Run DMC on this Wilds of Wednesday with It's Tricky. My name's Manny with more music on the way from Poison, also A Flock of Seagulls and Madonna's Open Your Heart from her album True Blue. That one is on the way next. Madonna just turned 68 a couple of weeks ago. How did she celebrate? Well, her album she just released a few months ago is still doing well. And she is also living life large because she leads all nominees for the MTV Video Music Awards. That's going to happen later on this month. You can see it on MTV and CBS. She leads all nominees. The second one with the most nominations would be Taylor Swift. You would assume she would lead all nominees, though, right? She has 9 nominations. Guess how many Madonna has? 11.
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3: Mainly dry and extremely hot weather remaining in the forecast. Wall-to-wall sunshine today, that high soaring to the upper 90s, heat index approaching 105 with a gusty south to southwesterly wind. Clear for the overnight hours, our low mid to upper 70s. We've got some mid to upper 90s moving our way Thursday and Friday with plenty of sun. I'm meteorologist Jennifer Naramore.
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1: One of the many interesting things about the 1980s, the hairstyles. 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If you don't remember, look up A Flock of Seagulls on YouTube, and then you will get to laugh all over again. Wouldn't it have been nice to have like stock in one of those like hairspray companies back in the 80s? I'm sure that they banked with all that was used for all of us back in the 80s. You know, you did that too, right? Or did you use hair gel?
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1: It's the Outfield in Your Love with Manny on this Wowza Wednesday, Labor Day weekend just around the corner. If you're wanting to check out any new movies this weekend, there's a couple, Onslaught, that is out this weekend. The other new one, by any means, the big one for 5 weeks in a row now, has been Spider-Man's Brand New Day. Will it be number one for a month and a half? Odds are probably yes. That thing is pushing $1 billion just here in the States. So close to making $1 billion over the summer. Definitely the blockbuster of 2026. You ready for more music? We've got you covered there as we get ready for the lunch hour. Pat Benatar is on the way. Also, Sugar Ray and Foreigner from Agent Provocateur. I Want to Know What Love Is. It's up next.
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1: The lunch hour rolls on with Manny on this Wiles of Wednesday. 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
1: Wow, so Wednesday rolls on with C&C Music Factory. You know what the C&C stands for? That would be for Clavillis and Cole. They were the group's founders and the producers, Robert Clavillis and David Cole. They had a couple big hits. Of course, that was one of them, Gonna Make You Sweat, Everybody Dance Now. Has it been a while since you've heard that one? Probably so. Well, guess what? Mission accomplished. That's what we're doing today. Our goal is to play songs you might not have heard in a while. Wowza Wednesday means we go into the music library, find some songs to dig up those memories and have some fun with that throughout the rest of the day. And that's what we're going to do. More music for your lunch hour continues with the Steve Miller Band next.
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3: Mainly dry and extremely hot weather remaining in the forecast. Wall-to-wall sunshine today, that high soaring to the upper 90s, heat index approaching 105 with a gusty south to southwesterly wind. Clear for the overnight hours, our low mid to upper 70s. We've got some mid to upper 90s moving our way Thursday and Friday with plenty of sun. I'm meteorologist Jennifer Naramore.
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1: From the Joshua Tree, I still haven't found what I'm looking for. That is you too with Manny on this Wowza Wednesday. We're into the month of September. Going to be a big month if you're a fan of sports. We are 1 week away from the NFL season kicking off. Next Wednesday, the 9th, the Seattle Seahawks hosting the New England Patriots. It's a rematch of Super Bowl 60. I wonder if the outcome will be a little bit different this time around. That's why they play the game, right? That is a week from today. And then the 49ers and the Rams play next Thursday, the 10th. That is going to take place in Australia.
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1: I love rock and roll. There's Joan Jett and the Blackhearts. Apparently, Joan Jett rocks too hard because she actually broke her vertebrae. She had surgery. Physical therapy continues right now, but the tour does not. Joan Jett and the Blackhearts had to scrap the rest of their tour for the month of September. Hopefully, physical therapy will pay off, and she'll be back on the road soon. Speaking of Joan Jett and the Blackhearts, just a few days ago, they released the I Love Rock and Roll 45th Anniversary Edition. That song came out 45 years ago. Time flies when you're having fun, right?
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1: Summertime is about to go bye-bye. In fact, the unofficial end of summertime is this weekend with Labor Day weekend. First day of fall is just about 3 weeks away. That is going to happen on September 22nd.

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1: Has it been a while since you've heard that song from Depeche Mode, Strange Love? Good, because that's what we're doing today, playing songs you might not have heard in some time. It's a Wowza Wednesday. More surprises are on the way, plus music still to come from the Eagles, Rick Astley, the Cranberries, and a whole lot more. Well, the Takeout.com has done something. When was the last time that you had an orange soda? Not orange-flavored sparkling water, real old-school orange soda pop. It may have been a while. Nothing says I make healthy choices quite like neon orange beverages, right? But then again, there are orange soda diehards. Which one would be your favorite of all time? The Takeout.com just did the definite orange soda brand ranking. The big ones, number 3, Orange Crush, Faygo Orange Soda at number 2, and Fanta Orange, specifically the U.S. version, that was number 1. I don't see Sunkist anywhere around here.
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3: We've got this ridge of high pressure remaining in place. Really no big changes in our weather pattern. We are dry and hot. Upper 90s coming our way for today. The heat index 105. Overnight low mid to upper 70s. It'll be clear. Sunny and mid to upper 90s moving our way for Thursday. And it looks like for Friday, too, more of the same for the holiday weekend. I'm meteorologist Jennifer Naramore.
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1: Never Gonna Give You Up. That is Rick Astley with Manny on this Wowza Wednesday. Gotta admit, every time I hear that song now, I don't think of being Rickrolled. I automatically think of the boss lady on Ted Lasso singing that song at her dad's funeral. Did you remember that episode? If you're a fan of Ted Lasso, Season 4, Episode 5 is tonight on Apple TV+. Some other shows you can check out. Hard Knocks Training Camp with the Seattle Seahawks. That finale is on HBO tonight. There's also Kitchen Undercover Season 1 finale. That

0: 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Some other things to check out: streaming on Netflix, Turning Point Generation 9/11. 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
1: 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Friendstalker. How's that for creepy?

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1: If you were listening to the radio on this day back in 1987, that was the number one song on the radio. The title track from La Bamba, that is Los Lobos with Manny on this Wiles of Wednesday. Got another story from the Sunshine State. This one is convenient for police. This man in Orange County, Florida, stole a car. He led deputies on this chase, which ended up at the jail parking lot. Yes, he accidentally drove himself directly to the jail. The sheriff's office shared a video at the end of the chase showing the guy turning into the Orange County Jail's parking lot. He got out, jumped a fence, and he ran toward a pond on the property there at the jail. The sheriff's office said, it's not often that criminals take themselves to jail, but this one did, thanks to the coordinated efforts of our deputies and the aviation unit. He was quickly located and taken into custody. They didn't have to go far to get him.
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0: 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This'll turn that frown upside down. 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

0: 80s, 90s, and more. Joetown 107.5. Head over feet. That's how I feel about you, man, just for hanging out with me this afternoon. What's up, Middle America? You're cruising with Kettle, so buckle up and hold on tight. Lots of hits to get to, like Billy Idol, Fleetwood Mac, and Aha. And that's just what's coming up next.
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2: We've got this ridge of high pressure remaining in place. Really no big changes in our weather pattern. We are dry and hot. Upper 90s coming our way for today. The heat index 105. Overnight low mid to upper 70s. It'll be clear. Sunny and mid to upper 90s moving our way for Thursday. And it looks like for Friday too. More of the same for the holiday weekend. I'm meteorologist Jennifer Naira Moore.
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0: 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I'm willing to take you on. That's AHA on a Wowza Wednesday. Glad to be cruising through it with you. We've got some Gin Blossoms, and we're going to go back to Funky Town. That's right, a little taste of Super 70s Saturday that you can find right here coming up.
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It's a little taste of Super 70s Saturday going down right now on a Wednesday. Gonna make you say wowza.

0: Jotown 107.5, 80s, 90s, and more. A little California love coming straight out of Dr. Dre and Tupac, and it is official. Keefe D going down for the murder of Tupac, man. All these years later, finally, something's been done. Stick around, man. We got lots of hits to get to, plus we've got 15 seconds of shame to give out to a very stupid criminal.
1: Well, that was unfortunate.
0: Yes, yes, it was. The butt sniffer's back.
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We're so St. Joe, we remember when the bullet hole in Jesse James' house didn't look like it was shot out of a bazooka. 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

0: 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It's in excess, and I've got what you need, man. A new segment of 15 seconds of shame. I mean, criminals, they just keep getting stupider every day. Don't go anywhere. You're cruising with Cadle.
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2: We've got this ridge of high pressure remaining in place. Really no big changes in our weather pattern. We are dry and hot. Upper 90s coming our way for today. The heat index 105. Overnight low mid to upper 70s. It'll be clear. Sunny and mid to upper 90s moving our way for Thursday. And it looks like for Friday too. More of the same for the holiday weekend. I'm meteorologist Jennifer Naramore.
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0: 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Ooh, doing a little free falling on a Wowza Wednesday. That was Tom Petty, and the heat is on, my friends. Please stay hydrated out there. It is so hot. I think I'm just going to stay inside all day long. Forget mowing the lawn like I was planning, and you should too. Glenn Frey coming up.
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0: 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That's AC/DC, and you're cruising with Kettle. Stick around. I have got 15 seconds of shame to give out to a very stupid criminal. We'll do that next hour. It's a long set of hits, though, when we come back, kicking it off with Roxette.
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1: He's back. 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The serial butt sniffer has returned. 15 seconds of shame coming out within the next 15.

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1: Feel the good vibrations, Marky Mark and the Funky Bunch. Mark Wahlberg, I'd like to eat at the Wahlburgers. Anyway, this guy wasn't feeling any good vibrations. He was looking for good smells, I guess. The infamous cereal butt sniffer has returned.
2: Well, that was unfortunate.
1: Yeah, he's out in California, and once again, he's out there sniffing the butts at the store.
3: I know he's harmless, but it's a weird fetish. Crouching down like he normally would, and he'll just look around and then just trying to take the chance to sniff like any woman's butt. First time I caught him, I was like, what is this guy doing? He looks creepy. You want to sniff butt? You can do it, sniff somewhere else.
4: Can you believe that, idiot?
1: Yeah, man, he was caught for the fourth time sniffing butts, which makes him a serial butt sniffer.
5: Come on, man.
1: Hey, man, you can't be just out there sniffing butts. 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
7: Got this ridge of high pressure remaining in place. Really no big changes in our weather pattern. We are dry and hot. Upper 90s coming our way for today. The heat index 105. Overnight low mid to upper 70s. It'll be clear. Sunny and mid to upper 90s moving our way for Thursday. And it looks like for Friday too, more of the same for the holiday weekend. I'm meteorologist Jennifer Naramore.
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0: 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Cruising with the Material Girl on a Wowza Wednesday, and another one's going to make you say Wowza. It's Mike and the Mechanics right after this.
1: 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You know, Black Friday is less than 100 days away, and this marks the end of Greg Lynn's Christmas for Kids toy drive. 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

0: 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Yes, please bring the rain again. I don't know if I can deal with this heat much longer. 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I guess I'm just full of complaints. Whatever happened to fall and spring?
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0: 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Jotown 107.5. Mr. Jones sounds like a pretty cool cat. That's the Counting Crows, and you're cruising with Cattle. Adam Duritz does a lot for the music world, man. The dude gives back in so many different ways. I'm talking like music, foundations, scholarships. He really tries to get youth involved in music, and that, man, you gotta commend in a heartbeat. Fleetwood Mac and Club Naval on the way.
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2: The heat wave continues across our area. Mainly clear and very warm out there tonight. Our low mid to upper 70s. We're on our way to the mid to upper 90s for Thursday, Friday, too. Lots of sun. Heat index value from 100 to 105. Keeping the big time heat in place for the upcoming weekend with dry weather, too. I'm meteorologist Jennifer Naramore.
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Look, every once in a while, there's some good news that happens out there. And we've got some of that for you. Coming up in 10 right now, we're Under Pressure with Queen and David Bowie.

0: 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Jotown 107.5. Straight out of Paradise City, that's Guns N' Roses, and you're cruising with Kettle. I once lost my class ring, and a guy who was metal detecting out at the lake found it, returned it, and then I lost it again. Well, luckily, this lady found her ring after 28 years, class of 1988, and these hobbyists found it on the lake. Check this out.
1: We heard the tone on the metal detector and then just flipped over a rock and it was just sitting there. I gave him a call and I spoke to the secretary.
2: When he started describing the ring, she played soccer with me as well. She was like, I know exactly who this belongs to. I said, I will Venmo you whatever it costs to send me the ring back. And they wanted no part of that. They're like, no, we just want to get the ring back to you. So it made me feel good that there's actually, you know, people out in the world that are still doing decent things, you know.
1: I'm glad I could get it back to her. I mean, that's what we do out here.
0: Yeah, man. People doing good things. It still happens out there. So, Michael Siegel, Dylan Laporte, you're good people. That's a fact.
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1: 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We're going to pump you up because it's Wowza Wednesday, so hold on tight.
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3: The heat wave continues across our area. Mainly clear and very warm out there tonight. Our low mid to upper 70s. We're on our way to the mid to upper 90s for Thursday, Friday, too. Lots of sun. Heat index value from 100 to 105. Keeping the big time heat in place for the upcoming weekend with dry weather, too. I'm meteorologist Jennifer Naramore.
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1: 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And tubular one-hit wonders. 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
1: It is quite all right to shout, man. 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Appreciate you cruising today. 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Till then, look out for yourself, your friends, your family. 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